0: down on fraud in the NDIS. The Commonwealth will now match the New South Wales government's funding for the rebuild of the Great Western Highway at Victoria Pass. The investment brings a total funding for the project to $200 million. Federal Transport Minister Catherine King says an additional lane will be in place when the road reopens in the second quarter of 2027.
1: Also build it back better with an eastbound passing lane, which is the climbing side of the bridge, and that will allow some of those slower trucks to be over into the far left lane and people to be able to pass them.
0: Research shows there was a 17-fold increase in women of childbearing age receiving an iron infusion in a decade. The study also found patient spending on the medication rose from about $1 million to more than $82 million during this period. Flinders University Dr. Gizard Molakasi says replenishing iron stores does make a real difference to the daily lives of anemic women.
2: Iron deficiency can cause fatigue, can affect concentration, physical functioning and quality of life.
0: Sport. Checking sport, the Warriors are questioning calls for them to shift a home final to the larger capacity Eden Park. With New Zealand gripped by Waz fever, there are fears thousands of fans will be locked out if the NRL schedules a final at Go Media Stadium. Harry Grant will return for the Storm tomorrow night when they host the Penrith Panthers in Melbourne. In AFL, Collingwood will be without Isaac Quainer for Friday night's clash against Brisbane. And the Kookaburras have beaten Spain 1-0 at the men's Hockey World Cup. That's the latest. I'm Sasha Foote.
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3: Hello, I'm Sasha Foote. Five Sydney Swans players have been stood down for the rest of the season as the club reveals sanctions over the incident in Melbourne. The club says the AFL supports the action taken against Riley Bice, Nick Blakey, Isaac Heaney, James Jordan and Chad Warner. The Swans say the action is independent of the police investigation into an alleged sexual assault. The federal government maintains its property tax changes will only increase rents by $2 a week. Separate analysis from Ray White and the NAB both estimate rents will rise by around 30%. The groups argue changes to negative gearing and capital gains tax will force landlords to seek higher yields. But Housing Minister Claire O'Neill argues existing investment property owners are unaffected by the changes.
4: We have grandfathered these arrangements. Every single person in our country who owned a property on budget night is able to continue to get access to negative gearing. And if you want to get access to it after budget night, you can get that too, as long as you build a new home for the country.
3: The opposition is considering slashing the tobacco excise by 80% as part of its plan to help tackle black market cigarettes. One Nation is now suggesting cutting the tax by 75%. Public health groups argue reducing the excise is not the best way to fix the problem. The Transport Workers Union is calling on Aldi to sign a safety charter for its supply chain. Hundreds of transport workers will protest outside an Aldi store in WA. As part of a long-running dispute, Aldi says it's committed to safety and fair pay throughout the supply chain. TWU spokesperson Tim Dawson says the supermarket chain needs to take their concerns on board.
5: All we're asking is Aldi come to the table and talk to us. We have agreements with Coles and Woolies about safe and sustainable supply chains. We don't think it's too much to ask Aldi that they do the same.
3: The British Prime Minister is standing firm on his support for Ukraine in the face of a fresh warning from Moscow. Russia has warned of consequences after accusing the UK of deliberately escalating the crisis following confirmation British-made drones had been used in recent Ukrainian strikes. ZZ Top drummer Frank Beard has died at the age of 77, and Australia's Financial Crimes Agency has referred hundreds of mortgage brokers, lawyers, accountants and risky companies to police and the corporate regulator, issuing a warning about fraudulently obtained mortgages.
0: Sport.
3: Checking sport, Bronson Zeri has been recalled to the Bulldogs starting side for Saturday night's must-win game against the Dragons at Allianz Stadium. The search for Australia's long-term opening batting partnership continues, with selectors pulling the pin on Jake Weatherald's time at the top. He's been dropped after scores of 23-0 in the loss to Bangladesh in Darwin, replaced by Matthew Renshaw for the second test in Mackay on Saturday. And Super Netball team the Giants will be renamed the Sydney Sirens by a new owner, Sport Entertainment Group. That's latest. I'm Sasha Foote.
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3: Hello, I'm Sasha Foote. The five Sydney Swans players linked to an alleged sexual assault incident at a Melbourne hotel have been stood down for the rest of the season. Isaac Heaney, Nick Blakey, Chad Warner, James Jordan and Riley Bice have been judged to have seriously breached behavioural standards. The club says the AFL is supportive of the decision and has been made independent of an active police investigation. The opposition is considering slashing the tobacco excise by 80% to help eliminate the booming black market. It follows a proposal by One Nation to cut the tax by 75%, lowering the cost of a legal cigarette packet to about $21. Public health groups argue reducing the excise isn't the best way to fix the problem, but Nationals MP David Littleproud says they don't know what they're talking about.
4: Their expertise ends at the science. They have no experience in taxing or regulating markets. I don't challenge their scientific assessments, but that's the extent of their expertise and they should keep to that. Outside that, let the government work that out.
3: The Albanese government is rejecting suggestions rents will rise 30% as a result of Labor's tax changes. Analysts argue property investors are looking to recoup their losses as the capital gains tax discount and negative gearing concessions are reined in. The government rejects the findings, arguing Treasury is predicting rents will rise by only $2 a week. Unions want a new national tenancy standard of 2 years to give renters greater stability. The proposal is part of the ACTU's latest housing plan to be put to the federal government. President Michelle O'Neill says they're also calling for one in two new homes built in Australia to be set aside as public housing.
5: Two things we're looking for. We want to see strong rights for renters and a substantial increase in public housing.
3: Social media giant Meta is on trial in the United States over claims it deliberately designed its platforms to be addictive to young people. A coalition of states is seeking billions of dollars from the company. Former Florida Senator Dave Arenberg says it could reshape how Facebook and Instagram operate.
6: If Meta loses here, they've already lost previously in court. This will be a cascade of other lawsuits coming.
3: And mushroom murderer Erin Patterson is appealing her conviction for murdering three relatives with a poisoned beef Wellington.
0: Sport.
3: Checking sport, the search for Australia's long-term opening batting partnership continues with selectors pulling the pin on Jake Weatherill's time at the top. He's been dropped after scores of 23-0 in the loss to Bangladesh in Darwin, replaced by Matthew Renshaw for the second test in Mackay on Saturday. James Tedesco has been named to return for the Sydney Roosters after a couple of weeks out with injury. He'll be back at fullback for the Chooks in Sunday afternoon's game against the West Tigers at Allianz Stadium. That is the very latest. I'm Sasha Foote.
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3: Hello, I'm Jefferson Shaw. Sydney Swans officials are apologising to fans as they stand down five players linked to an incident in Melbourne for the rest of the season. Isaac Heaney, Nick Blakey, Chad Warner, James Jordan and Riley Bice won't be eligible for selection for the remainder of 2026. The club met to decide on sanctions for breaches of expected behaviours and standards. Chief Executive Matthew Pavlich says they're deeply disappointed with the behaviour, but stressed the action is independent of the police investigation into an alleged sexual assault.
4: Staying out late, it was drinking, it was continuing to continue their night, it was bringing women back to the hotel. It was a long way short of what we expect of our players.
3: The federal budget will save about $38 million by the end of the decade from changes to the National Disability Insurance Scheme. The Senate passed the measure overnight after the government won opposition support. Thousands of people will be removed from the scheme. NDIS Minister Jenny McAllister says the government will work with states to provide support for people who no longer qualify for support.
5: There won't be any changes to access for the NDIS until 2028. So October is just the start. We have time to set up the supports that are needed.
3: The opposition argues the Royal Commission into Anti-Semitism hasn't spoken to enough people about the issue. Liberal MP Julian Lisa believes the inquiry should be extended to understand what led to the Bondi terrorist attack. The federal government has blocked a push to extend hearings beyond this week. Some customers of the Quest Hotel chain have received an email informing them about a data breach. The message says the company has this week identified unauthorized access to its database and that names and contact details may have been accessed. Customers are being told the incident has been contained. Research shows there's been a 17-fold increase in women of childbearing age receiving an iron infusion in a decade. The study also found patient spending on the medication rose from about $1 million to more than $82 million during this period. Flinders University doctor Gizat Molakasi says replenishing iron stores can make a real difference to the daily lives of women.
6: Iron deficiency can cause fatigue, can affect concentration, physical functioning and quality of life.
0: Sport.
3: Checking sport, the Swans will be without five players for the remainder of the season after the incident at the team's hotel in Melbourne. Isaac Heaney, Nick Blakey, Chad Warner, James Jordan and Riley Bice will not be considered for selection. Panthers lock Isaiah Yao is tracking well in recovering from his pec injury with hopes of returning during the finals. And John Eels medalist Lynn Iketau will return from injury for the Wallabies' two upcoming tests in Argentina. That's the latest. I'm Jefferson Shaw.
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2: Hello, I'm Jefferson Shaw. Five Sydney Swans players have been stood down for the rest of the AFL season for breaching expected behaviours and standards. Riley Bice, Nick Blakey, Isaac Heaney, James Jordan and Chad Warner have been suspended for the rest of the AFL season. Club bosses have apologised to fans, stressing their decision to penalise those involved is independent of an ongoing Victoria Police investigation. There's been a slowdown in Australia's wages growth and a sign the Reserve Bank may continue to keep interest rates on hold. Latest data shows wages grew 3.2% for the year to June, down slightly on the previous reading in March. People who work in the public sector continued to earn more than those in the private sector. The federal government maintains its property tax changes will only increase rents by $2 a week. Separate analysis from Ray White and NAB both estimate rents will rise by around 30%. The groups argue changes to negative gearing and capital gains tax will force landlords to seek higher yields. But Housing Minister Claire O'Neill argues existing investment property owners are unaffected by the changes.
3: We have grandfathered these arrangements. Every single person in our country who owned a property on budget night is able to continue to get access to negative gearing.
2: Casino giants Crown and The Star have each been fined by the regulator for allowing a 16-year-old boy to enter their Sydney venues on multiple occasions. Crown has been ordered to pay $1.75 million after the teenager was able to attain silver membership status at the casino. The Star has been fined $500,000. Victoria's mushroom murderer Erin Patterson has returned to court via video link as she attempts to have her conviction overturned. Patterson's lawyers believe the verdict should be quashed on seven grounds, which they will lay out to an appeals court. And a study has linked cannabis use to the development of earlier onset psychosis. The research found users who developed psychosis in their late 20s had an onset of nearly 4.5 years earlier on average. UNSW co-joint professor Matthew Large says public health warnings are urgently needed to educate people about these potential psychiatric risks.
4: For common psychiatric conditions like anxiety, depression, insomnia, PTSD, schizophrenia, it exacerbates or brings on every single one of those conditions.
1: SWA Sport.
2: Checking sport, the Melbourne Storm are determined to give their fans a fitting send-off to a disappointing season tomorrow night. This year will be the first year the Storm missed the finals since they were docked all their points for salary cap breaches back in 2010. Sydney Swans midfielder Justin McInerney has suffered a fresh hamstring injury, extending an absence stretching back to round 13. And Australian tennis players Alexei Popperin and Taylor Preston have received wildcards for the US Open main draw. That's the latest. I'm Jefferson Shaw.
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4: Hello, I'm Jefferson Shaw. Sydney Swans Riley Bice, Nick Blakey, Isaac Heaney, James Jordan and Chad Warner are out for the rest of the 2026 season following an alleged sexual assault at a Melbourne hotel. The club says the suspensions are independent of the Victorian police investigation, saying the five players breached club standards by staying out late, drinking, extending their night and bringing women back to the team hotel. Swans CEO Matthew Pavlich says they're deeply embarrassed and ashamed of the poor choices of the players.
5: And the impact that's had on the women involved and also the club, our supporters and so many other people. It's important to understand that this sanction is only as it relates to the players' behaviours and the standards that we accept and we're expecting of them post-game on Sunday.
4: Australia and Thailand will boost cooperation to combat human trafficking, drug smuggling and scammers. The Prime Minister has held high-level talks with his Thai counterpart in Canberra. The two leaders also pledged to work together more closely across trade, innovation and defence. Anutin Chenvirikul's visit makes him the first Thai Prime Minister to visit Australia in 14 years. The Albanese government has welcomed the latest wages data despite a slowdown in the amount of workers getting paid. Wages grew 3.2% for the year to June. This is down slightly on the last reading taken in March. Public sector wages still outpaced the private sector. Employment Minister Amanda Rishworth says the result is solid, but admits there's work to do.
6: This is not because wages have been too low, but inflation is still too high. Our government is focused on delivering wage increases for workers because we know it does help with the cost of living.
4: Hundreds of users have been reporting issues with accessing a major online file share and word processing platform. Google Drive is down for most Australians, including access to Google Documents and Sheets. And Erin Patterson's lawyers have begun detailing why they believe her triple murder conviction should be thrown out. They're challenging evidence presented at trial, her cross-examination and the handling of the jury. The 51-year-old was sentenced to life imprisonment with a non-parole period of 33 years over the mushroom poisonings. And two people have been charged over the death of a Queensland man in Logan, with police investigating whether a tenancy dispute was behind the incident.
0: Sport.
4: Checking sport, Tigers forward Alex Seyfarth believes his side is a chance of upsetting the ladder-leading Roosters on Sunday afternoon. They sit in 14th, heading into the David and Goliath battle at Allianz Stadium, having lost their past eight games. And the Waratahs have confirmed the return of former coach Michael Chaker. The 2014 Super Rugby title-winning Tars coach has been signed for next season with an option for 2028. That's the latest. I'm Jefferson Shaw.
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2: If you're aged between 45 and 49, this news could save your life. 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
3: Hello, I'm Jefferson Shaw. Australia and Thailand have committed to boosting cooperation across trade, law enforcement and defence. The Prime Minister has held high-level talks with his Thai counterpart in Canberra. The two leaders pledged to work together more closely to tackle human trafficking, drug smuggling and scam networks. Anthony Albanese says their relationship can help make the region safer.
4: Today we undertake to expand on decades of work between our countries by committing law enforcement agencies to strengthen operational cooperation to disrupt increasingly sophisticated global criminal networks.
3: Sydney Swans bosses say suspended players are extremely remorseful for their actions at a Melbourne hotel on Sunday night. Isaac Heaney, Chad Warner, Nick Blakely, James Jordan and Riley Bice have been stood down for the rest of the AFL season. Swans executives have stressed their decision to penalise those involved is independent of an ongoing Victoria Police investigation. The opposition is hoping new supports will be ready in time for people transitioning off the NDIS. The federal government and the coalition have agreed to remove about 240,000 participants from the disability scheme. State-based programs for children and teenagers with lower needs are expected to be fully rolled out by 2028. Nationals MP Anne Webster says these systems need to work for these kids and their parents.
5: The framework of Thriving Kids, I think, is good. We'll see how it's actually implemented and whether it will meet the need that parents are seeking. It's a lonely road for parents to try and manage children who don't fit the square peg round hole thing.
3: Fresh analysis has exposed a 17-fold surge in reproductive-aged women receiving an iron infusion in more than a decade. The study also found costs on the treatment increased from about $1 million to $82 million during this period. Flinders University Dr. Gazat Mollakassi says it's not necessarily a cause for concern.
6: It doesn't necessarily mean that the iron deficiency has increased over time. It could be associated with an increase in awareness or diagnosis of iron deficiency may be contributing.
3: And latest data shows public sector wages are continuing to outstrip those working in the private sector.
1: Swar Sport.
3: Checking sports, Sea Eagles co-captain Jake Trbojevic has defended the decision to bring brother Tom back from his latest hamstring injury. The star fullback will return in Saturday's game against Newcastle despite Manly dropping out of finals contention. The Warriors have granted young half Jet Cleary a release so he can link with father Ivan and brother Nathan at the Panthers. And Australian golfer Adam Scott has committed to playing the PGA Championship and Australian Open. That's the latest. I'm Jefferson Shaw.
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14: 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Just after four, school zones have been switched off. Live traffic-wise, I'm not seeing anything major on the M4, the M5 or the M7. It's looking really quite lush at this stage. Weather-wise, we're looking for around 23 degrees in the paddocks of Western Sydney tomorrow. 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

0: Shawn Mendes. For your drive home with Lyndon on Swan 99.9, the difference is the music. I'm so saddened to hear that Frank Beard, yep, he was the drummer from ZZ Top. He's just passed away at the age of 77. He's known for the sharp dressed man, legs, and Gimme Your Loving. What a fantastic band. Vale, Frank Beard. Just around the corner, Darryl Braithwaite for your drive home with Lyndon on Swan 99.9, Sydney's West.
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0: Max D. Priest, for your drive home with Lyndon on Swan 99.9, the difference is the music. Coming up this Saturday from 10 a.m. is going to be the Burbs Festival. It's all about Western Sydney coming together. There's going to be amazing market stalls, delicious food trucks, live entertainment, including our very own Fifey from the Morning Mix. He'll be emceeing. It's a free event. So if you'd like to attend, head to the Blacktown City Council for more deets. Come on, let's get into some news and sport on the other side. The Pretenders, for your drive home with Lyndon on Swan 99.9, Sydney's West.
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7: Hello, I'm Jefferson Shaw. Australia and Thailand have committed to boosting cooperation across trade, law enforcement and defence. The Prime Minister has held high-level talks with his Thai counterpart in Canberra. The two leaders pledged to work together more closely to tackle human trafficking, drug smuggling and scam networks. Anthony Albanese says their relationship can help make the region safer.
8: Today we undertake to expand on decades of work between our countries by committing law enforcement agencies to strengthen operational cooperation to disrupt increasingly sophisticated global criminal networks.
7: Sydney Swans bosses say suspended players are extremely remorseful for their actions at a Melbourne hotel on Sunday night. Isaac Heaney, Chad Warner, Nick Blakely, James Jordan and Riley Bice have been stood down for the rest of the AFL season. Swans executives have stressed their decision to penalise those involved is independent of an ongoing Victoria Police investigation. The opposition is hoping new supports will be ready in time for people transitioning off the NDIS. The federal government and the coalition have agreed to remove about 240,000 participants from the disability scheme. State-based programs for children and teenagers with lower needs are expected to be fully rolled out by 2028. Nationals MP Anne Webster says these systems need to work for these kids and their parents.
9: The framework of Thriving Kids, I think, is good. We'll see how it's actually implemented and whether it will meet the need that parents are seeking. It's a lonely road for parents to try and manage children who don't fit the square peg round hole thing.
7: Fresh analysis has exposed a 17-fold surge in reproductive-aged women receiving an iron infusion in more than a decade. The study also found costs on the treatment increased from about $1 million to $82 million during this period. Flinders University Dr. Gazat Mollakassi says it's not necessarily a cause for concern.
10: It doesn't necessarily mean that the iron deficiency has increased over time. It could be associated with an increase in awareness or diagnosis of iron deficiency may be contributing.
7: And latest data shows public sector wages are continuing to outstrip those working in the private sector.
3: Sport.
7: Checking sports, Sea Eagles co-captain Jake Trbojevic has defended the decision to bring brother Tom back from his latest hamstring injury. The star fullback will return in Saturday's game against Newcastle despite Manly dropping out of finals contention. The Warriors have granted young half Jet Cleary a release so he can link with father Ivan and brother Nathan at the Panthers. And Australian golfer Adam Scott has committed to playing the PGA Championship and Australian Open. That's the latest. I'm Jefferson Shaw.
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0: Alanis Morissette for your drive home with Lyndon on Swan 99.9. The difference is the music. Have you heard the term sandwich generation? Well, I certainly hadn't, but I've heard it this week and I've gone, oh my goodness, what's that? Apparently, it's us. It's middle-aged adults, typically aged between 40 and 60, who have, simultaneously cared for their dependent children and their ageing parents. Now, we've got pressures on us. Now, the pressures are financial strain, time poverty, emotional toll, probably a hell of a lot more. The kids are staying at home. They can't afford to move out. We're paying for their bills. We're paying for our bills. We're copping the brunt of the cost of living. The sandwich generation. Never heard the term, but you know what? It's probably quite apt, really, isn't it? Just around the corner, one of my fave songs at the moment. Bebe Rexha, New Religion. It's recently come out this year on Swan 99.9. The difference is the music.
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1: News. Hello, I'm Jefferson Shaw. The Greens claim laws to rein in the cost of the NDIS will leave many disabled Australians without supports. The federal government and the opposition have agreed to remove around 240,000 participants from the scheme. State-based programs are expected to be rolled out in 2028 to cater for children who no longer qualify. But Greens Senator David Shoebridge argues there's no guarantee these systems will work.
2: It was a tragedy, that vote. And politicians might walk out of there last night having voted it through, but there'll be families who are living with these consequences for years, kids who won't get the support, people who relied on the NDIS to allow them to socially engage. That is being ripped away from them.
1: Around 150 Qantas engineers have voted to seek a protected industrial action ballot amid stalled pay negotiations with the airline. The union representing STEM professionals say the workers, largely based in Sydney, are fundamental to maintaining engineering systems across the Qantas fleet, including repairing aircraft and signing off on airworthiness. Much of Australia is expected to bake over the coming months, increasing the risk of severe bushfires. The latest seasonal outlook suggests an intense El Niño weather pattern is becoming firmly entrenched. The data also suggests the nation will receive below average rainfall. Forecaster Michael Long from the Bureau of Meteorology says the agency has a high degree of confidence in its prediction.
3: Rainfall is likely to be below average across parts of southeastern and eastern Australia, and above average across much of the west. The other thing that is clear is a continuation of above average temperatures.
1: The Commonwealth has committed $100 million to help with the rebuild of the Great Western Highway at New South Wales' Victoria Pass. The key route between Sydney and the state's central west has been closed since March after cracking on a convict bridge was discovered. The federal funding matches the state's commitment, allowing for the construction of an additional eastbound lane. And police say the victim of a fatal stabbing at a Logan home in Queensland yesterday had been locked out of his house before the alleged attack. A 66-year-old man died at the scene, suffering multiple wounds. Two people known to him, a man and a woman in their 40s, have been charged with murder.
0: Sport.
1: Checking sport, the Raiders are determined to give Josh Papali'i a farewell home game he'll never forget. The most capped Canberra player of all time will play his final match at GIO Stadium on Friday night. The Roosters have lost another assistant coach for next season, with Matt King stepping into Laurie Daly's shoes with the Blues. Michael Chica has signed to coach the Waratahs. And Australian golfer Adam Scott has committed to playing the PGA Championship and Australian Open back home this summer. That's the latest. I'm Jefferson Shaw.
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10: 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Today is National Potato Day. Now, what does that look like? I don't mind potatoes, but I'm very aware of the carbs. But apparently tonight we're meant to be having boiled potatoes, mashed potatoes, potato bake, whatever it is. We need to celebrate the potatoes. I'm sure the Irish will be incredibly impressed with us. 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The difference is the music.

0: Pseudo Echo for your drive home with Lyndon on Swan 99.9. The difference is the music. I heard this guy in America set a bit of a challenge towards his kids, and he's gone and set a Guinness World Record. His name is David Rush. Now, he's gone and folded 31 T-shirts in 1 minute in front of the kids. He beat his old record of 23. He used a simple, fast folding method on each shirt. Oh, my God, this guy, he seriously must be bored. Or teaching his kids a lesson to do the laundry. Gotta love that for a Guinness World Record. 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

0: 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The difference is the music. 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
3: Hello, I'm Jefferson Shaw. The Greens claim laws to rein in the cost of the NDIS will leave many disabled Australians without supports. The federal government and the opposition have agreed to remove around 240,000 participants from the scheme. State-based programs are expected to be rolled out in 2028 to cater for children who no longer qualify. But Greens Senator David Shoebridge argues there's no guarantee these systems will work.
4: It was a tragedy, that vote. And politicians might walk out of there last night having voted it through, but there'll be families who are living with these consequences for years, kids who won't get the support, people who relied on the NDIS to allow them to socially engage. That is being ripped away from them.
3: Around 150 Qantas engineers have voted to seek a protected industrial action ballot amid stalled pay negotiations with the airline. The union representing STEM professionals say the workers, largely based in Sydney, are fundamental to maintaining engineering systems across the Qantas fleet, including repairing aircraft and signing off on airworthiness. Much of Australia is expected to bake over the coming months, increasing the risk of severe bushfires. The latest seasonal outlook suggests an intense El Niño weather pattern is becoming firmly entrenched. The data also suggests the nation will receive below average rainfall. Forecaster Michael Long from the Bureau of Meteorology says the agency has a high degree of confidence in its prediction.
5: Rainfall is likely to be below average across parts of southeastern and eastern Australia, and above average across much of the west. The other thing that is clear is a continuation of above average temperatures.
3: The Commonwealth has committed $100 million to help with the rebuild of the Great Western Highway at New South Wales's Victoria Pass. The key route between Sydney and the state's central west has been closed since March after cracking on a convict bridge was discovered. The federal funding matches the state's commitment, allowing for the construction of an additional eastbound lane. And police say the victim of a fatal stabbing at a Logan home in Queensland yesterday had been locked out of his house before the alleged attack. A 66-year-old man died at the scene, suffering multiple wounds. Two people known to him, a man and a woman in their 40s, have been charged with murder.
2: Sport.
3: Checking sport, the Raiders are determined to give Josh Papali'i a farewell home game he'll never forget. The most capped Canberra player of all time will play his final match at GIO Stadium on Friday night. The Roosters have lost another assistant coach for next season, with Matt King stepping into Laurie Daly's shoes with the Blues. Michael Chica has signed to coach the Waratahs. And Australian golfer Adam Scott has committed to playing the PGA Championship and Australian Open back home this summer. That's the latest. I'm Jefferson Shaw.
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0: Mariah Carey for your drive home with Lyndon on Swan 99.9. The difference is the music. Coming up tonight after Drive will be our good friend John Jr. from 8 p.m. Retro Rewind. 10 p.m. we'll see The Voice of Vietnam. Fifey back in the hot seat 6 a.m. tomorrow. I believe he's got an amazing giveaway, so definitely tune in. I'll drive in at 4 p.m. tomorrow. Around 21 to 23 degrees in the paddocks of Western Sydney tomorrow. Enjoy your evening. Coming up, Lewis Capaldi for your drive home with Lyndon on Swan 99.9, Sydney's West.
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3: Hello, I'm Jefferson Shaw. Swans executives say five players stood down for their behaviour at a Melbourne hotel are extremely remorseful for their actions. The players have been suspended for the rest of the AFL season for breaching the standards expected of them during post-match celebrations on Sunday. The club has stressed its decision has been made independent of an ongoing Victoria Police investigation into an alleged sexual assault. Swans chief executive Matthew Pavlich says they're deeply concerned about the welfare of the women at the centre of the alleged incident.
4: We offer as much support as we can. They're the ones who are impacted severely at the moment, and we are here to acknowledge those allegations and acknowledge it's a police matter, so we're not going to interfere with that by reaching out to them.
3: The Bureau of Meteorology has delivered its seasonal outlook predicting severe bushfire conditions this summer. Data suggests an intense El Niño weather pattern is becoming firmly entrenched with high temperatures and below average rainfall expected. The high temperatures are forcing emergency services to bring forward their summer operations. The federal government admits wages are not keeping pace with inflation, as new data shows pay packets shrunk over the year to June. The Bureau of Statistics says wages grew 3.2% over the period. This is down on the previous reading in March. The public sector continues to pay more than the private sector. The opposition's Tim Wilson says the government has done little to address the issue.
5: Wages are going backwards and Australians are becoming poorer. It's quite clear the Treasurer is completely out of his depth in his portfolio.
3: The federal government is rejecting suggestions rents will increase 30% as a result of its tax changes. Analysts argue property investors are looking to recoup their losses as the capital gains discount and negative gearing concessions are reined in. The government rejects the findings, arguing Treasury is predicting rents will rise by only $2 a week. Qantas says it's continuing to meet with its engineers after they voted to take protected strike action. Up to 150 engineers, mainly based at its Sydney headquarters, claim pay negotiations with the airline have stalled. Qantas maintains there's no risk to its operations. In other news, the federal government and the coalition have agreed to remove around 240,000 participants from the NDIS.
2: Swat Sport.
3: Checking sport, the Sharks are shutting down talk of finals footy after successive losses. Cronulla is fighting to get back into the NRL top four, starting with Sunday's clash with lowly Gold Coast. Dragons fullback Clint Gutherson has been ruled out for the rest of the season with a knee injury, and Matt Renshaw has begun training with the Australian test team in Mackay after replacing dumped opener Jake Weatherald. That's the latest. I'm Jefferson Shaw.
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6: Well, hello. Good evening. You are with John Jr. Gosh, it's staying a little bit later, just a couple minutes extra throughout the day before you and I catch up. Seems to be staying lighter for a little bit longer. How good? Feels like the days are getting better too, aren't they? Kind of a better time of year, I'd say. Slowly, we're getting there, aren't we? If it's your first time tuning in, I am John Jr. I love a little bit of music, a little bit of talking. And making your Wednesday evening great. Feeling a bit poppy tonight, let's kick it off with some Years and Years. This is Kim on SWA.

That is Toxicity and System of a Down. You are with John Jr. This is Soir on 99.9 across Sydney. You know, before I came to Australia, Kiwi here, if you couldn't tell, I love a bit of fish and chips, but more importantly, before I came to Australia, I openly mocked Aussies on New Zealand radio throughout my time there until one day I was having a little laugh, you know, as you do between the two, and I got a caller on the line, and he calls me up and he says, you know, Johnny, you probably should double think about the way that you talk about Aussies, because one day you will realise that your grandfather probably fought in the same war as their grandfather. And I thought about it, and sure enough, he was right. He had a point. We go hand in hand, and our ancestors fought for a freedom. I get here because this week, flock cameras, they've been all over the internet, and they've been on my mind this week. Seeing Americans cutting them down, putting expanding foam on them, doing who knows what with them, ridding the city of the eye in the sky. And it's got, well, I talked to a couple of people about it. And a lot of them say, well, it's because humans were actually using them for the wrong reason. You know, they were following people around. They followed someone from one state to another, right up to the door of a clinic and right back. And they had photos of her the whole way along and charged her when she got home because of the procedure that she had done. There's stories about people following others around with these cameras. With these flock cameras, they use AI. Anyway, I get here because our grandfathers fought for a degree of freedom that we are creating an end to bit by bit. And eventually the day is going to come that around us these cameras are here. So just think twice about it. That's all I'll say. And you can think about the rest to some Five Finger Death Punch. How about that, yeah? That's right. Big fan of the Aussies now. Kia ora, kia ora. This is Soir. This is John Jr. It is 16 past 6.

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1: She questioned my lyrics. My love for your music is bittersweet. Every time that I hear it, your great sound and art help build my walls and pushes me away so I won't fall. I'm thinking in my head, oh my lord. You texted me last night with all my faults. Downloaded your mixtape. It sounds so good, but why you gotta say things that make me sound so small?

That is Paramore. This is Swa. You are with John Jr. I learned an important lesson this week about how vulnerable you become on your first day of a new job. I guess everyone's a gangster until it's their first day of work. You might as well show up to work on your first day with a red apple and your ironed up, buttoned up shirt, put an apple on the boss's desk and say, "Yo, I am new. I was due to have my first day at work late last week, new job." And I was left out in the cold before sunrise with a cheap coffee. And come the time that the sun came up, I was on the train home. I probably had a big scowl on my face amongst the employed, going to their skyscrapers across the Parramatta Bridge. I guess any organised outfit on your first day of a new job, you expect them to have someone who's looking in your direction for your arrival, anticipating care. And every person that's done that for me, I guess I've taken for granted until that moment there. Shall the day that I become a manager arrive, I shall do better. And every person that looks in the direction of the reception desk of the door and is waiting for you before you even get there, whew, I mean, there is nothing gangster about your first day of work. If Tupac were alive, I think we could agree on the law of the gangster handbook that there is nothing gangster about your first day of work. But always thank that person at the end of the day for showing you around. And if they're not expecting your arrival, I have learned it is time to run. That's right, onwards and upwards. Let's jam some Foster the People. The song here is called Sit Next to Me. You're on Swa. This is John Jr.

Across City on 99.9, you are with John Jr. on Soir. On Facebook last night, of all things, wandering the walls of the retirement home that be online, one of my good friends in New Zealand posted something that caught my eye. He said, standing outside my house just before sunset tonight on the North Island of New Zealand and saw these lights in the sky. I'm not sure what they are, whether they're from another world. Took the photos in succession, and sure enough, you can see that they are moving from left to right across the horizon, then suddenly vanished. Interesting. Did anyone else see them? The odd post pops up, doesn't it, now? It makes you think, oh, Wayno's lost his mind. Like he's got a new dealer, and he's lost his mind. Well, open up the news about 2 hours later, and lo and behold, on the front page, it says, mystery space activity forces US Air Force Antarctic flight back to New Zealand. So the flight, bound for Antarctica, have they got an airport there now? Has someone built an airport on Antarctica? I have no clue what's going on down there, honestly. But the flight bound for Antarctica headed south and then turned around and returned back to New Zealand after just 2.5 hours in the air. The pilot sent out a NOTAM, N-O-T-A-M call, a notice to airmen to alert other aircraft operators about these hazards to allow them to make more operational decisions. So they went home to try again tonight. And there you go, Wayno. You and a captain saw something cracking on up there in the sky. You and Air Force One. And lo and behold, first to report it was someone on Facebook who I thought had lost their mind. There are some people out there whose minds wander to curiosities like a moth to a light bulb. And they are my favourite people in the world. And if you ever catch me running into the sunset with them, just know that this is the song that's playing in my head. This is Fluke. It's The Difference. You're on Soir. Look up.

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0: That is Dom Zoller. You are on SWA with John Jr. We are 7 minutes away from 7 o'clock here across Sydney. Coming up shortly, quick pay of the bills, and then we'll be back with some Avril Lavigne on the other side. No news over the top of the hour, so if you'd rather listen to some bangers instead, keep it right here.
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0: 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This is Avril Lavigne. One of the best songs ever, I reckon. Good evening.

Across the concrete jungle on 99.9, you are on SWA. John Jr. here. Busy days, short nights. It seems like the sun's starting to come back around now and again. Let's jam some Killer Cabello.

That is Controller and LAB. You are with John Jr. This is Swa. A world first this week. This week, just passed, an AI boss has sacked its first employee. An AI boss, Agent Luna is the name there, built on Claude, put in charge of running a San Francisco retail store, has fired its first human, its first employee. Now, here we are. The reason it fired that employee is because they were late. 17 out of 23 shifts. Now, to be fair, I'd have sacked him on the third time. Be on time, buster. Come on, mate. There are a million different versions of alarm clocks now. You got to get it together. But also, who the heck signed up to working for an AI boss? I'm not even doing the AI interviews. I don't know about you. So how about that? August 2026. You can mark that down. First person to ever get sacked by an AI boss. Put that in your memoir. You are on Swa. This is John Jr. Probably haven't heard this one in a couple of months. This is Alec Benjamin.

That is Groove Armada and Hands of Time. This is Swa. You are with John Jr. Happy Wednesday across Sydney and the Pacific. It's time now for a weekly favourite. It's time for Weird Ways Wednesdays. So part of the show where we look at some of the unusual ways that people have met their fate over the course of history. Not everyone gets to choose how they go out. In fact, I'd say almost none. But sometimes people go out in ways that are just a little bit more peculiar than others. And Weird Ways Wednesdays this week takes us back to recent history. 2024, just yesteryear or two, a 27-year-old woman was walking down the street in Brazil. And she got her fortune, her palm read, on the side of the street. And the palm reader said, "Hey, Fernando, you're not going to believe this, but you're going to die soon. I hate to tell you, but you are going to die soon." And the elderly woman handed her a bar of chocolate. Thinking not much of it, Fernanda here decided to walk on home. Try that chocolate bar. Got home, sat around the dinner table with her family. Oh, you wouldn't believe what happened to me today. Anyway, within hours, Fernanda woke up dead. How crazy is that? She was stopped by an elderly woman who asked if she could tell Pinto her future. She accepted. Got a chocolate bar on the way home. There we go. How about that? Not everyone gets to choose the way that they go out. That's insane. Sounds almost made up, but I went down the rabbit hole and sure enough, it's proven otherwise. Isn't that peculiar? Fascinating. As I said, not everyone gets to choose how they go out, but if it's interesting enough, I'll make sure we know about it here at Weird Ways Wednesdays. Join us same time next week for the same Weird Ways Wednesdays. All right, let's dip back into the playlist now. Bit of Stick Figure. So let's go with Got Me On the Run.

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Hope you're enjoying the West tonight. Keeping the tunes rolling through for wherever you find yourself. Gym, shops, work. Hey, enjoy it. Enjoy a slightly warmer night. This one here is Charisma. It's Oliver.

That is charisma. This is your mate Johnny. John Jr. here on SWA 99.9. I was just reading quite a fascinating study, quite an interesting one, thought-provoking. It was done last year in the University of Kansas. They have established that living near a golf course is associated with higher risks of Parkinson's disease. How interesting is that? So apparently, the chemicals that can be used in maintaining some of the old green can cause some knock-on effects. They found out that people that live 1 to 2 miles from a golf course are 198% more likely to receive a Parkinson's diagnosis in their lifetime than people who don't. Let that sink in. Isn't that fascinating? Their reasoning or their theory is that it has to do with the chemicals that they use to maintain the green. So they found that someone that lives near a golf course, the more likely that they are to develop Parkinson's. Interesting. So my theory there would be that there are more maybe, you know, retirement homes or hospitals near golf courses. They kind of, you know, you kind of see them in groups. What a way to retire, living near a golf course and use it. However, the study goes on to explain that if a test subject shared a water supply with the golf course, good luck, Chuck, you're up to 400%. How interesting is that? Better off making it a habit to live near a beekeeper, methinks. Both of you lucky, I suppose. Just upstream from the golf course, yeah? This is why you are with John Jr. It's 20 minutes away from 8 o'clock.

That is Take Care, Drake featuring Rihanna. And this is Soir. Hope your Wednesday's going well. Traffic's gone well down. Green lines about the city on the map. From the West Connects to the Blue Mountains, keeping you company and not much other light about the place. The full moon's only due back 28th of August. It's having a bit of a rest after its big show for the last week or two. Let's roll into some Gangsta Blues. This is Matterfix, and this is Soir.

That is Gangsta Blues. You are on Twa. This is John Jr. Well, I'll see you back here same time next week. Your mate every Wednesday right here on Twa 99.9. Always welcome or across the world on the Community Radio Plus app. This singer here, the next one up, before we pay the bills and I'll leave you in the very awesome, capable hands of the rest of the night. This singer here became a spokesperson for the Psychic Friends Network in 1985, which was the first national psychic hotline of America. She touted the network. She was on widely seen infomercials. And for a while, this artist had had more hits than any female singer in history, with the exception of Aretha Franklin. She did end up losing out that one. Taylor Swift surpassed her, and Nicki Minaj, and of course Mariah Carey. And all the songs that made her famous are notoriously quite difficult to sing. And this is one of my favourites. This is Dionne Warwick with I'll Never Love This Way Again, and I'll see you back here same time next week. You are on Twa.

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7: Good morning, I'm Sasha Foote. Israel's military has declared it has cleared personnel of any criminal wrongdoing over a 2024 strike which killed seven aid workers, including an Australian. The IDF released the findings in the deaths of the World Central Kitchen workers in Gaza, saying they were failures leading to a mistaken assessment. Hamas operatives were in the vehicles, but decisions did not raise reasonable suspicion of criminal misconduct. The Prime Minister says he has every confidence in his Veterans Affairs Minister amid calls for him to resign. Former defence personnel are accusing Matt Keogh of rolling his eyes and refusing to shake their hands at a meeting over health funding. The opposition argues he should be stood down over this behaviour, but Anthony Albanese has told Parliament he has total faith in Mr Keogh.
8: I have every confidence in the Minister for Veterans Affairs. And indeed, I consider it to be one of the great privileges of my time in this place, get to engage with those men and women who wear our uniform.
7: A raft of changes will begin from January next year, tightening rules around the promotion of gambling. Labor's reforms have passed federal parliament after the Albanese government reached a compromise with the opposition. The changes include restrictions on the number of betting ads on TV and radio, and people will be able to opt out of online gambling ads. Popular online gaming platform Roblox has agreed to do more to protect children from grooming and sexual exploitation. The eSafety Commissioner has found adults are able to contact children on the platform without parental consent. Roblox has agreed to make changes to address the issue. Today marks four decades of a Cancer Council campaign supporting thousands of patients and carers. It's the 40th anniversary of Daffodil Day, raising money for cancer research and support. Spokesperson Naomi Watson says they remain committed to helping the many Australians with cancer.
9: Sadly, one in two Australians are likely to hear the words "you have cancer" in their lifetime, and that's a number that is just too high. So that is why Cancer Council is absolutely committed to investing in research to help improve cancer survival.
7: US President Donald Trump says he will delay imposing new tariffs on Canada for 3 days as the countries firm up on a trade deal.
1: Swa Sport.
7: Checking sport, Nick Kyrgios has issued an apology to fans after testing positive to cocaine. The polarising tennis player has been provisionally suspended following a drug test in Mallorca in Spain back in June. The St George Illawarra Dragons have granted immediate release to prop forward Emre Guler to take up an opportunity in the English Super League. Guler will join Wakefield Trinity early, having already agreed a three-year deal from 2027. Clint Gutherson has been ruled out for the rest of the season with a knee injury. That's the latest. I'm Sasha Foote.
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11: Morning mix with Fife, SWA 99.9, Sydney's West. Take a look at the weather today, Thursday, 20th of August. A mostly sunny day is ahead for us. There is a very, very slim chance of a shower. We've got shouldn't even be speaking about because it's 0.1 mil and about a 40% chance at 5 p.m. this afternoon. They reckon 23 degrees set to be that max. It's going to be a good day today. 8 degrees outside right about now and a bit of fog lingering around. There was a lot of fog when I came in this morning. So just be mindful if you're out there driving right about now. A bit of fog will be around. Now, I should really pay attention to the news, shouldn't I, when I'm sitting in this hot seat. I missed it yesterday. I was busy doing other things and missed the fact that Frank Beard passed away, the drummer for ZZ Top. So we're going to get on the biggest drumming song from ZZ Top right about now, kicking off the morning. Give Me All Your Lovin'. Coming up this half an hour, IQ Renew is leading the way with soft plastic recycling. And I'll let you know where we are at in this country with this and also how you can assist right here on the Morning Mix with Fife and Spark.

To the Moon and back, Savage Garden, right here on The Morning Mix with Fifey on Swar 99.9. Now, soft plastic recycling has started a few years back, but is now recovering here in Australia following the 2022 Red Cycle collapse. Now, it's been driven by the new industry-led Soft Plastics Stewardship Australia and also in conjunction with major processor IQ Renew. They have also opened up a large-scale recycling facility near Taree, which is capable of processing up to 14,000 tonnes of soft plastic waste a year. Now, that's great for the regional area of Taree to have a massive plant like this. Means jobs locally for them. Now, basically, the current collection and recovery is in supermarket drop-offs. Now, in-store collection bins have returned to over 700 Woolworths supermarket stores across multiple states, providing access to nearly 70% of Australians. Now, Coles and Aldi are also participating via the SPSA framework. There are limited curbside trials. Now, small council curbside trial collection programs are underway in select regions. That is down in South Australia and Victoria. Now, the standard advice given is if you cannot get yourself to a specific supermarket drop-off point, soft plastic still must go in your general red-lidded landfill bin rather than your standard yellow curbside recycling bins. Now, if you were wondering, because I can hear you out there, your brains are ticking, if you were wondering what some common examples of soft plastics are that you maybe be able to put away to the side, and then if you happen to see one at your local Woolies or your Coles or your Aldi, you'll be able to go, right, sweet, I know that one's there now. You can start putting it in there. So bread bags without the plastic clip, they're one of the common ones that they will recycle. Biscuit wrappers and the cookie trays. Chocolate and snack wrappers, chip packets, fresh produce bags, frozen food bags, like the veggie in the chip bags, cereal box liners and confectionery packets. They're all soft plastics food packaging that these IQ Renew bins will accept. Other household retail items are the shopping bags, including the reusable green bags, bubble wrap and mailing satchels, squeeze pouches, so the yogurt, the baby food or the pet food pouches, newspaper and magazine wrap, toilet paper wrap as well as some snap lock bags, so like those Ziploc bags. That's all soft recycling plastics, and if there is a bin nearby at your Woolies, Coles or Aldi, I would urge you to see if that will help limit your bin usage, especially out here in Blacktown City with these new small bins. You need to take advantage of every recycling method available to you to ensure that your red bins aren't getting overflown each week. Back in the tunes with you guys. What about this one? Mark Ronson featuring Bruno Mars, Uptown Funk. Nice and early here on your Morning Mix with Fifey Swar.

0: Pink, get the party started. Morning Mix with Fifey, Swa, 99.9, Sydney's West. And definitely in 9 days' time, we will be getting the party started. The Swa, 99.9. Trivia night is coming next Saturday, and tickets are now sold out. But as I did say yesterday, coming next week in a competition, some way, shape, or form, I will be giving away 3 double passes. So you need to listen in next week to find out how you can get those last double tickets. I am working out a competition in my head. I will announce it probably tomorrow or Monday morning, and Wednesday, Thursday, Friday, you have your chance to win a double pass to the Swa Trivia Night. Let's go grab the news and the sport on the other side, a weather update for you. Brand new music from BB Rexha to come. Some stars on 54, as well as Glass Animals. Morning Mix with Fifey, Swa.
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5: Good morning, I'm Sasha Foote. Israel's military has declared it has cleared personnel of any criminal wrongdoing over a 2024 strike which killed 7 aid workers, including an Australian. The IDF released the findings in the deaths of the World Central Kitchen workers in Gaza, saying they were failures leading to a mistaken assessment. Hamas operatives were in the vehicles, but decisions did not raise reasonable suspicion of criminal misconduct. The Prime Minister says he has every confidence in his Veterans Affairs Minister amid calls for him to resign. Former defence personnel are accusing Matt Keogh of rolling his eyes and refusing to shake their hands at a meeting over health funding. The opposition argues he should be stood down over this behaviour, but Anthony Albanese has told Parliament he has total faith in Mr Keogh.
6: I have every confidence in the Minister for Veterans Affairs. And indeed, I consider it to be one of the great privileges of my time in this place, get to engage with those men and women who wear our uniform.
5: A raft of changes will begin from January next year, tightening rules around the promotion of gambling. Labor's reforms have passed federal parliament after the Albanese government reached a compromise with the opposition. The changes include restrictions on the number of betting ads on TV and radio, and people will be able to opt out of online gambling ads. Popular online gaming platform Roblox has agreed to do more to protect children from grooming and sexual exploitation. The eSafety Commissioner has found adults are able to contact children on the platform without parental consent. Roblox has agreed to make changes to address the issue. Today marks 4 decades of a cancer council campaign supporting thousands of patients and carers. It's the 40th anniversary of Daffodil Day, raising money for cancer research and support. Spokesperson Naomi Watson says they remain committed to helping the many Australians with cancer.
7: Sadly, 1 in 2 Australians are likely to hear the words "you have cancer" in their lifetime, and that's a number that is just too high. So that is why Cancer Council is absolutely committed to investing in research to help improve cancer survival.
5: US President Donald Trump says he will delay imposing new tariffs on Canada for 3 days as the countries firm up on a trade deal.
2: Swa Sport.
5: Checking sport, Nick Kyrgios has issued an apology to fans after testing positive to cocaine. The polarising tennis player has been provisionally suspended following a drug test in Mallorca in Spain back in June. The St George Illawarra Dragons have granted immediate release to prop forward Emre Gula to take up an opportunity in the English Super League. Gula will join Wakefield Trinity early, having already agreed a 3-year deal from 2027. Clint Gutherson has been ruled out for the rest of the season with a knee injury. That's the latest. I'm Sasha Foot.
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0: A quick look at the weather for you this morning. We're going to have a mostly sunny day today. A very small chance of a shower. Probably you can wipe that one off the radar from happening. Under 1 mil and a 40% chance of rain. 23 degrees set to be that max. It is 8 degrees outside right about now. Currently it's half an hour. We've got some footy tipping to do. Yes, the last round of the AFL and a couple of rounds left of the NRL. So it's all to play for in the SWA tipping competition. I am nowhere near even cracking the top 10 in both this year. So don't go off my tips, that's for sure. But I'll give you them anyway. Coming up now, BB Rexha, New Religion, Morning Mix with Fifey SWA.

Stars on 54, if you could read my mind. Morning Mix with Fifey. Swan 99.9, Sydney's West. Now, as we head into the final round of the AFL, let's have a look at the tipping comp here. It will end at this round. At the moment, Schuster 1 is leading the AFL tipping comp on 174 points. Skivo is not too far behind on 171, joined by Amelia. And that's probably where it's going to be, considering we're all probably going to tip the same like majority of us did last week and got a full round. Let's have a look. The GWS Giants are taking on Adelaide. I tipped Adelaide to defeat the GWS. Hopefully it's the other way around and we can get ourselves a bit of a celebration. Unfortunately, they cannot make the finals due to the draw between Carlton and Western Bulldogs in the last round. And Sydney Swans will take to the SCG Sunday afternoon against North Melbourne without those five players. Five players at the centre of the alleged sexual assault incident down in Melbourne from the weekend have been stood down for the rest of the year by Sydney Swans, and a few of them have also lost their ambassadorship roles at their sponsors. So a big fallout from that still to come, and the police investigation is still ongoing. Other games, I've tipped St Kilda over the Suns. I've gone with Brisbane Lions over Collingwood. Fremantle should really put the sword to Carlton and show us Carlton's only going to last one more week in the competition. Melbourne over Western Bulldogs. Geelong over Richmond. Port Adelaide over Essendon. And Hawthorn over the West Coast Eagles. In the NRL, there are still a few rounds to play out. Let's have a look. I've gone with Penny Panthers today to defeat the Storm, bounce back from the loss last week. And then also the other Western Sydney teams. The Eagles are taking on Dolphins. Dolphins are sitting in fourth, more to play for. They will win that game. Look, the Bulldogs should get the cookies over the Dragons. And if you thought 82-12 was a shellacking from the Roosters, it is every chance that it could get even higher against West Tigers on Sunday afternoon. So that could be a cricket score. In the other games, Canberra over the Broncos, Newcastle over Manly, a replay of the 1996 grand final, 30 years on. I've also gone for the Warriors over the Rabbitohs and the Sharks over the Titans. All the teams that are, you know, set to play finals footy will come to the fore this weekend. Back into the tunes we do go. Let's go with this great one from the late, great Ozzy Osbourne. Paranoid by Black Sabbath. Morning Mix with Fly.

Simple Minds, alive and kicking, right here on the morning mix with Fifey. Swa 99.9, Sydney's West. I went and saw my doctor yesterday afternoon, had a bit of an easy run in the truck, and I wasn't still feeling the best after my bout of the flu last week. I still had the, as you can tell, the sniffles in the nose. Not as bad as it was last week, but it's still there and it's still annoying me. Also, a bit of a cough still, and the voice isn't sounding like it should. So I went out to the doctor and I said, hey, doc, look, can I just get some more of those drugs from last week to just really kick this cold to the curb? He said, yep, sweet. And then I said to him, how do I get my voice back to being, you know, better than croaky? And he's like, well, ideally you don't talk as much for a few days. And I'm like, ha, ha, ha, you're funny. I do breakfast radio, which my doctor does know. He goes, yeah, he goes, so you're going to have yourself some warm liquid of a nighttime. So I took doc's advice. I had myself a shot. It cleared the airwaves up, that's for sure. I had a shot last night at JD. So that's my advice, listening to my advice from doctors. So you always should listen to the doctor's advice, guys. They're going to help you out. Maybe not. That was not the advice he was talking about. Maybe some warm tea with honey in it. But either way, my voice is feeling a little bit better this morning. Glass Animal is helping us get to the 7 o'clock news here on the Morning Mix. Heat Waves.

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2: Good morning, I'm Sasha Foote. A former Sydney Swans coach says the club has a lot of work to do to regain the respect of the community. Five players have issued an apology after being banned for the rest of the season over an incident in a Melbourne hotel. Victoria Police will travel to Sydney as they investigate allegations of a sexual assault at the hotel, but no arrests have been made. John Longmire, who is now the Executive Director of Club Performance, has told Fox changes are being made.
3: The culture of the footy club, it's taken a big hit. And it'll take time to for everyone to rebuild the trust in the football club, and that's what the intention of everyone is to do.
2: The Israeli Defence Force has cleared its personnel of any criminal wrongdoing over a strike which killed seven humanitarian aid workers. Australian woman Zomi Franken was among those killed in the incident. The IDF says failures led to a mistaken assessment. Hamas operatives were in the vehicles, but decisions did not raise reasonable suspicion of criminal misconduct. The US president has paused a looming tariff on Canada as they finalise a new trade deal instead. The import levy was due to be imposed on a range of Canadian exports. Donald Trump says it now looks like they have secured a better outcome for both countries.
4: It was supposed to be a 50% straight across the board tariff that was going into effect at 7 o'clock this morning. And I delayed it at the request of Canada for 3 days so we can iron out the details. But it's going to be a wonderful deal, hopefully a wonderful deal for everybody, yeah.
2: The federal government's gambling reforms have passed Parliament after Labor reached a deal with the opposition. The changes will restrict betting advertisements on TV and radio and will let people opt out of online gaming promotions. A report aimed at disrupting online child abuse has detailed how offenders use tech, financial systems and community to create the material. The researchers found modern technology and financial systems have made it easier to proliferate the content. Australian Institute of Criminology spokesperson Rick Brown hopes the research will put a spotlight on the issue.
5: For us to basically look at ways in which we can prevent it. At the end of the day, this is a technology and financial system facilitated crime that you'd think could be tackled.
2: Also making news, the Prime Minister says he has every confidence in his Veterans Affairs Minister amid calls from some in the veterans community for him to resign. And experts are warning against the use of bird feeders as the H5 bird flu spreads in Australia.
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2: Checking sport, Australian wicketkeeper Alex Carey has given Matt Renshaw a glowing endorsement ahead of his test return against Bangladesh this weekend. Travis Head has lost his spot at the top of the ICC's test batting rankings, falling to fourth after scores of just 22 and 17 in Darwin. Englishman Harry Brook now regarded the world's best batter. And Nick Kyrgios is set for more time off the tennis court. He's been provisionally suspended after testing positive to cocaine while in Mallorca, Spain. That's the latest. I'm Sasha Foote.
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8: Just after 7 a.m. here on the Morning Mix, Thursday, 20th of August, 2026. Look, it's a mostly sunny day ahead for us today. A very, very, very slim chance of a shower. Oh, I shouldn't even be talking about it because it doesn't even look like it's much on the radar. 23 degrees set to be that max. It is 9 degrees outside. Possible shower for your Friday, 22 degrees. Saturday, mostly sunny, 21. And a possible shower, 21 for Sunday. Bit of fog maybe lingering around. I know it was pretty foggy when I came to the studio just before 5 a.m. this morning. And looking out, there is looking a little bit patchy, not too much, so hopefully it will evaporate within this half an hour. Coming this half an hour, man's best friend knows when you're happy or sad, judging off a new report that's been released. I'll let you know what they've done and how they figured that one out. Right now, though, great Australian music, in excess. I send a message, got some Red Hot Chili Peppers not too far away as well. Morning Mix with 5 Years.

Red Hot Chili Peppers, Under the Bridge, morning mix with Fife Soir, 99.9. The difference is the music. Now, researchers in Vienna have used machines learning to analyse brain scans of 12 different border collies as the animals viewed images of human expressions displaying different emotions. Now, man's best friend knows how you feel. Scientists have found this one, that dogs can distinguish between emotions in people's faces. Now, the University of Vienna's findings are the first direct evidence of its kind that the animals possess the ability to read and respond to positive and negative emotions. Researchers use machine learning to analyse the brain scan of 12 separate border collies as the animals view those images of human faces displaying different emotions. Now, brain regions in the dogs are linked to the higher cognitive functions and reward processing. The temporal cortex and caudate nucleus were found to have been activated only by happy photos. Now, the images of angry, fearful, sad emotions, those same regions did not produce a response. Well, look, I could tell you straight off the bat that the dog's man's best friend does know your emotions. My dogs are very happy to see me each and every day. If I find that they have done something wrong in the backyard and I say to them, "Who done this?" and the voice tone changes, then they know they're in trouble. So, yes, dogs do understand you and do know you, your behaviours whenever you're happy or you're sad. And look, your puppy dog will be happy to see you each and every day, wagging his tail or her tail until you come and give him a pat. So it's man's best friend, and they are a great relief of stress. If you are living by yourself and you got yourself a puppy dog, you would know that. You have a bad day, you come home and there he is or there she is, wagging a tail, tongue hanging out, ready to give you some loving. Man's best friend. Let's get ourselves back into the tunes right now. Airplanes featuring Hayley Williams, B.O.B., right here on the Morning Mix with Fifey, right on Soir.

0: Ah, Nick Kyrgios, isn't he? A news story that keeps on giving. That was Dynamite by BTS. And Nick Kyrgios, he has tested positive for some nose beers and has been suspended from tennis until the tribunal. Don't you love it? Morning Mix with Fifey here on Spy. Let's go grab the news and the sport on the other side. A weather update. I've got some calls coming your way. Some Harry Styles, as well as Miley Cyrus, right here on the Morning Mix with Fifey. Spy.
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6: Good morning, I'm Sasha Foote. A former Sydney Swans coach says the club has a lot of work to do to regain the respect of the community. Five players have issued an apology after being banned for the rest of the season over an incident in a Melbourne hotel. Victoria Police will travel to Sydney as they investigate allegations of a sexual assault at the hotel, but no arrests have been made. John Longmire, who is now the Executive Director of Club Performance, has told Fox changes are being made.
7: The culture of the footy club, it's taken a big hit. And it'll take time to for everyone to rebuild the trust in the football club, and that's what the intention of everyone is to do.
6: The Israeli Defence Force has cleared its personnel of any criminal wrongdoing over a strike which killed seven humanitarian aid workers. Australian woman Zomi Franken was among those killed in the incident. The IDF says failures led to a mistaken assessment Hamas operatives were in the vehicles, but decisions did not raise reasonable suspicion of criminal misconduct. The US president has paused a looming tariff on Canada as they finalise a new trade deal instead. The import levy was due to be imposed on a range of Canadian exports. Donald Trump says it now looks like they have secured a better outcome for both countries.
8: It was supposed to be a 50% straight across the board tariff that was going into effect at 7 o'clock this morning. And I delayed it at the request of Canada for 3 days so we can iron out the details. But it's going to be a wonderful deal, hopefully a wonderful deal for everybody, yeah.
6: Federal government's gambling reforms have passed Parliament after Labor reached a deal with the opposition. The changes will restrict betting advertisements on TV and radio and will let people opt out of online gaming promotions. A report aimed at disrupting online child abuse has detailed how offenders use tech, financial systems and community to create the material. The researchers found modern technology and financial systems have made it easier to proliferate the content. Australian Institute of Criminology spokesperson Rick Brown hopes the research will put a spotlight on the issue.
9: For us to basically look at ways in which we can prevent it. At the end of the day, this is a technology and financial system facilitated crime that you'd think could be tackled.
6: Also making news, the Prime Minister says he has every confidence in his Veterans Affairs Minister amid calls from some in the veterans community for him to resign. And experts are warning against the use of bird feeders as the H5 bird flu spreads in Australia.
4: Sport.
6: Checking sport, Australian wicketkeeper Alex Carey has given Matt Renshaw a glowing endorsement ahead of his test return against Bangladesh this weekend. Travis Head has lost his spot at the top of the ICC's test batting rankings, falling to fourth after scores of just 22 and 17 in Darwin. Englishman Harry Brook now regarded the world's best batter. And Nick Kyrgios is set for more time off the tennis court. He's been provisionally suspended after testing positive to cocaine while in Mallorca, Spain. That's the latest. I'm dash afoot.
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0: A quick look at the weather today. Mostly sunny day ahead for us. Yes, a light wind's about 23 degrees set to be that top. It is 9 degrees outside. Looking towards the weekend, we've got Friday a possible shower now. It was rain earlier in the week. It's possible now. 22 degrees. Mostly sunny for your Saturday, 21. Possible shower on Sunday, 21 degrees. Look, Saturday looks to be the pick of it. And you've got the Burbs Festival happening at Wayland Reserve. So if I was you, I'd be going to that and making the most of some free amusement rides on a nice, mostly sunny day. Into the tunes we do go. Coming up this half an hour, I'm going to give you today's question to get into the draw to win that fantastic prize from West HQ. More on that in this half an hour here on the Morning Mix with

Harry Styles, American Girls, right here on the Morning Mix with Fifey Swa, 99.9, Sydney's West. For our August station sponsor, West HQ presents the Western Sydney Oyster and Seafood Festival, celebrating the best rock oysters and premium dining experiences at the club. And this week, West HQ is teaming up with Swa 99.9 FM right here on the Morning Mix to give you the chance to experience the Western Sydney Oyster and Seafood Festival as a VIP. Now imagine this, enjoying having a luxurious lobster dinner for two at your Chew restaurant by China Doll. Also having a chilled bottle of Chendon, dozen Sydney rock oysters thrown in there, as well as a $100 West HQ gift card and an overnight stay at the Novotel Sydney West HQ. That's a great prize. Now, to be in this draw to win this fabulous prize, you just got to listen in when I will ask you a question each day, and all you got to do is send your answer, make sure it's correct, with your first name and your mobile number via our Swa prize line, 0427 632 767. That number again is 0427 632 767. Is also up on the social media pages as well. And also remember that only one entry per person per day is permitted, and that it's got to be in by noon. Now, after this, one entry will be randomly selected from all the correct entries at the end of the week, and that very lucky winner will be contacted by West HQ. So today's question is this, and it's a flow-on from yesterday's question. Which acclaimed chef is behind Steak and Oyster Co. at West HQ? The question is, which acclaimed chef is behind Steak and Oyster Co. at West HQ? I'll have that answer for you shortly. Right now, though, let's get ourselves into some Jesus Jones right here, right now. Right here, right now. Right here on the Morning Mix with Fifey Swa 99.9. The difference is the music.

Gold! Spandau Ballet, morning mix with Fifey, Swa 99.9. Sydney's West, it is time to give you the answer for the question to be in the running for a luxurious lobster dinner for two at the Chu restaurant by China Doll, a chilled bottle of Chandon, a dozen Sydney rock oysters, a $100 West HQ gift card, and an overnight stay. And that's all thanks to station sponsor West HQ. Now, this answer I'm about to give you, you got to text it to 0427 632 767, along with your first name and mobile number. And the question was, which acclaimed chef is behind Steak and Oyster Co. at West HQ? Well, that would be Sean Connolly. Now, text that to that number and you will be in the draw to win that lucky prize. It's a great prize. Into the tunes we do go now. Miley Cyrus, River, getting us to the 8 o'clock news. School zones are about to switch on, so slow on down to 40 kilometres.

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4: Good morning, I'm Sasha Foote. Victorian detectives will travel to Sydney as they investigate Sydney Swans players connected to an incident at a Melbourne hotel. Isaac Heaney, Chad Warner, Riley Bice, James Jordan and Nick Blakey have been banned by the club from playing for the rest of the season. Police are investigating allegations of a sexual assault in a room at the hotel, but no arrests have been made. The Prime Minister is backing his Veterans Affairs Minister mid calls for him to resign. Matt Keogh has apologised to veterans groups but denies accusations he rolled his eyes at a meeting over a contentious support funding cap. Mr Keogh admits he should have held talks on the issue earlier. Independent MP Allegra Spender says the government needs to re-examine the cap and Minister Keogh needs to restore people's faith in his ability.
5: The confidence of the veteran community. That's his job and that's what he has to work really hard on, because I think there's a whole bunch of people out there who really have lost confidence.
4: A raft of changes will start from January, tightening rules around the promotion of gambling. Labor's reforms have passed federal parliament after the government reached a compromise with the opposition. The changes include restrictions on the number of betting ads on TV and radio, and people will be able to opt out of online gambling ads. Popular online gaming platform Roblox has agreed to make changes. The eSafety Commissioner has found adults are able to contact children on the site without parental consent. Adolescent psychologist Michael Carr-Gregg says most of those using the site are quite young.
6: If you've got a 10-year-old, you can't seriously expect them to mount a counter-argument. The part of their brain isn't finished building until the mid-20s.
4: Researchers want to create a diagnostic test to help women going through menopause know if they're at high risk of poor heart health. Cardiovascular disease is the leading cause of death in Australian women. The Heart Research Institute's Professor Mary Kaverma says blood vessel dysfunction during menopause could be an early indicator.
7: And so these changes really position the menopausal transition as a critical window of escalating cardiovascular vulnerability.
4: Also making news, Israel's military has declared it has cleared personnel of any criminal wrongdoing over a 2024 strike which killed 7 aid workers, including an Australian. And large parts of the country are being put on alert for bushfires this spring due to a lack of rain and heavy fuel loads.
2: SWAT Sport.
4: Checking sport, Australia's embarrassed cricketers are vowing to fight back in their second test against Bangladesh. The all-star Aussies were thrashed by 9 wickets in Darwin. The Canterbury Bulldogs are reportedly facing a tough battle to keep hold of Jacob Preston. The Telegraph reports 7 clubs are waiting to open negotiations with Preston when he becomes a free agent in November. And the Sydney Swans players stood down have been ruled ineligible for all Australian selection. That is the latest. I'm Sasha Foote.
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8: Morning Mix with 5 for your SWA 99.9, Sydney's West, just after 8 a.m. here on the Morning Mix with 5 for you, Thursday, 20th of August 2026. A good sunny day ahead of us. Light winds about 23 degrees set to be that maximum. It is 11 degrees out there, so we are very close to being halfway there. The weekend ahead, possible shower for your Friday, 22, mostly sunny on Saturday, 21 degrees, and a possible shower on Sunday, 21 degrees. As we get ourselves into the tunes, Will Smith is about to feature. Roblox set to face external audit to prove it is still safe for children in Australia. We'll have more on that this half an hour. Coming up also this half an hour, brand new music from Olivia Rodrigo, as well as Juice Newton. Morning Mix with 5 for you, SWA.

Olivia Rodrigo, Drop Dead, Morning Mix with Fifey. Soir 99.9, Sydney's West. Now, Roblox is set to face an external audit to prove that it is safe for Australian children. Australia's internet regulator, which is the eSafety Commissioner, has secured a court enforceable undertaking from Roblox to improve protections against grooming and sexual exploitation after tests found adult strangers could still contact children despite safety measures introduced by the world's biggest gaming platform. Now, this agreement marks an incremental win for the eSafety Commissioner as it seeks to use its enforcement powers to make online platforms comply with Australia's sweeping child safety rules, including the landmark ban on social media for children under the age of 16. Now, in a statement released yesterday, the eSafety Commissioner said its testing found adults could send connection requests to young Australian children on Roblox without parental consent, while children and adults could interact on forums outside the games without parental approval as well. Children's connections, profiles and other information were also visible to other users. Now, the regulator gave Roblox 3 months to roll out measures including stopping adults from contacting unknown children without consent from parents, making children's accounts private by default and improving systems for reporting complaints and notifying users of outcome. Well, look, I am very excited and happy with that setup because I've got two kids that play Roblox at home and I don't need them to be contacted by the adults. We do monitor their interactions with other people on the platform. But look, the good thing about it is that my teenage daughter and my five-year-old son can sit next to each other and build things in the same game and converse whilst sitting next to each other. And look, I'm seeing a sense of growth in the five-year-old because he's using words more and talking more to be able to, you know, just tell his sister what he's doing and what he wants her to do and all this other stuff. So Roblox does have its benefits, but it also definitely has its cons to it as well. So I do hope that Roblox takes on the measures that the eSafety Commissioner do want. Otherwise, Roblox will not be available for children here in Australia. It will go on the ban of everything else that's slowly getting banned. And look, it's still a slow rollout. I do know my daughter is still on her social media stuff, so they haven't fully got it out. I did notice a new button, though, the other day, or a new tab on Instagram. Well, I know we're going off Roblox here, but on Instagram now, it does have that option for you to restrict stuff if you have access to your child's Instagram account. I noticed that popped up the other day. So slowly the rollout of the bans for under the age of 16 is happening. Get ourselves into the music right now, but still, Pompeii. 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

0: All the way back to 1981 with Juice Newton, Angel of the Morning, right here on The Morning Mix with Fifey. Swa 99.9, Sydney's best. Now, for some, it's the cars they grew up watching. For others, it's the cars they've always wanted to own. This August 29th and 30th, the Apex Steel Muscle Car Masters brings Australia's legendary muscle cars back to life right here at Sydney Motorsport Park. 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Time to go and grab the news and the sport for the last time this morning. I had the weather update for you. We've got some Maroon 5, Mr. Know-It-All by Teddy Swims. We're going to get out the door with some Jimmy Barnes as well, so stick around for that. Right here on The Morning Mix with Fifey, SWA 99.9, Sydney's West.
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4: Good morning, I'm Sasha Foote. Victorian detectives will travel to Sydney as they investigate Sydney Swans players connected to an incident at a Melbourne hotel. Isaac Heaney, Chad Warner, Riley Bice, James Jordan and Nick Blakey have been banned by the club from playing for the rest of the season. Police are investigating allegations of a sexual assault in a room at the hotel, but no arrests have been made. The Prime Minister is backing his Veterans Affairs Minister amid calls for him to resign. Matt Keogh has apologised to veterans groups but denies accusations he rolled his eyes at a meeting over a contentious support funding cap. Mr Keogh admits he should have held talks on the issue earlier. Independent MP Allegra Spender says the government needs to re-examine the cap and Minister Keogh needs to restore people's faith in his ability.
5: The confidence of the veteran community. That's his job and that's what he has to work really hard on, because I think there's a whole bunch of people out there who really have lost confidence.
4: A raft of changes will start from January, tightening rules around the promotion of gambling. Labor's reforms have passed federal parliament after the government reached a compromise with the opposition. The changes include restrictions on the number of betting ads on TV and radio, and people will be able to opt out of online gambling ads. Popular online gaming platform Roblox has agreed to make changes. The eSafety Commissioner has found adults are able to contact children on the site without parental consent. Adolescent psychologist Michael Carr-Gregg says most of those using the site are quite young.
6: If you've got a 10-year-old, you can't seriously expect them to mount a counter-argument. The part of their brain isn't finished building until the mid-20s.
4: Researchers want to create a diagnostic test to help women going through menopause know if they're at high risk of poor heart health. Cardiovascular disease is the leading cause of death in Australian women. The Heart Research Institute's Professor Mary Kaverma says blood vessel dysfunction during menopause could be an early indicator.
7: And so these changes really position the menopausal transition as a critical window of escalating cardiovascular vulnerability.
4: Also making news, Israel's military has declared it has cleared personnel of any criminal wrongdoing over a 2024 strike which killed 7 aid workers, including an Australian. And large parts of the country are being put on alert for bushfires this spring due to a lack of rain and heavy fuel loads.
1: SWA Sport.
4: Checking sport, Australia's embarrassed cricketers are vowing to fight back in their second test against Bangladesh. The all-star Aussies were thrashed by 9 wickets in Darwin. The Canterbury Bulldogs are reportedly facing a tough battle to keep hold of Jacob Preston. The Telegraph reports 7 clubs are waiting to open negotiations with Preston when he becomes a free agent in November. And the Sydney Swans players stood down have been ruled ineligible for all Australian selection. That is the latest. I'm Sasha Foote. If you're aged between 45 and 49, this news could save your life. 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Bowel cancer is Australia's second deadliest cancer, but over 90% of cases are treatable if diagnosed early. So start screening earlier. 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
0: A last look at the weather this morning. A mostly sunny day will be in store for us. A bit of light winds, about 23 degrees, get it out right, will be the top that we're going to reach. 11 degrees is what it is right now. Weekend, possible shower Friday, 22 degrees. Mostly sunny on your Saturday, 21. Possible shower on Sunday, 21 degrees. Saturday seems to be the pick of it, and the Burbs Festival is happening, so get on down the Wayland Reserve. Coming up on SWAR tonight is what I'm going to be talking to you about this half an hour. Some great shows and some great returning presenters as well. Right now, though, This Love, Maroon 5, Morning Mix with Fifey, SWAR 99.9. The difference is the music.

Mr. Know It All, Teddy Swims, Morning Mix with Fifey, SWA 99.9, Sydney's West. Look, we got some great shows on SWA tonight, but before we get to those shows, got some great tunes to get you through your working day. So don't you be switching off when I get off air. There are some great tunes, and the difference is the music here at SWA. So you know that you're going to get something from every corner of the globe throughout the working day. From 4 p.m, Linda will be back in the hot seat, driving you home, our energizer bunny that she is. She'll be there. She'll have some great stories for you. Also some great information. So don't you be changing the dial. From 6 p.m, something for everyone. 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Retro tunes with Stevie K. Yes, the man, the myth, the legend that is Stevie K is back on deck. He's had a few weeks off. He had a few issues that he couldn't get into the studio to get it fixed, and he's got them fixed now, he tells me. He's back on air.

from APM, Paul's radio show. They gave a guy named Paul a radio show, and he's actually currently on a quest to get someone from a band that he likes who lives in Sydney, Australia, to come into Swash Studio. 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From 10 p.m, Beneath the Remains with Metal Matt. That's your program lineup tonight. Back into the tunes we do go. Calvin Harris, Promises, Sam Smith, Morning Mix with Fifey right here on Swash.

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Morning Mix with Fifey. Swa 99.9, Sydney's West. Look, the time is upon us to finish up for another day. I've got to go jump in my truck and go driving up the M1, and you guys are going to have to start doing a bit of stuff for your day. You've been listening into the Morning Mix this morning, some great tunes across the morning. I've enjoyed quite a few of the songs this morning. It's been a great mix of music, and that's what's so good here about Swa is the difference is the music, and the music logs are created each and every week, and there are some great tunes lined up, banger after banger. I did speak about IQ Renew, the leading the way for soft plastic recycling. I did give you a few examples of some soft recycling. I'll probably have another chat about that in a day or two, just to make sure that everyone's across what we can actually recycle from soft plastics. Roblox are facing an external audit to prove that it is safe for children. I spoke about that a little bit earlier this hour. And of course, man's best friend definitely knows when you're happy or you're sad. 12 border collies have been tested by researchers in Vienna and have found that the cognitive part of their brain reacts to positive images of strangers smiling and not so much doing anything for those that have a sad or an angry face. Let's get out the tune. Get out the tunes. Let's get out the door with this tune, and I will go and train my mouth to speak better. Jimmy Barnes, Ain't No Mountain High Enough. It's time for me to say, Uru, ciao, ciao, bye-bye. I'm back on deck from 6 a.m. tomorrow. Hope you can join me at some stage. Remember, it is Friday, so Fifey's Fast Five will be a-coming. Some trivia questions for you. Till then, you stay safe. Bye-bye.

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3: Good morning, I'm Sasha Foote. Victorian detectives will travel to Sydney as they investigate Sydney Swans players connected to an incident at a Melbourne hotel. Isaac Heaney, Chad Warner, Riley Bice, James Jordan and Nick Blakey have been banned by the club from playing for the rest of the season. Police are investigating allegations of a sexual assault in a room at the hotel, but no arrests have been made. The Prime Minister is backing his Veterans Affairs Minister amid calls for him to resign. Matt Keogh has apologised to veterans groups but denies accusations he rolled his eyes at a meeting over a contentious support funding cap. Mr Keogh admits he should have held talks on the issue earlier. Independent MP Allegra Spender says the government needs to re-examine the cap and Minister Keogh needs to restore people's faith in his ability.
4: The confidence of the veteran community. That's his job and that's what he has to work really hard on, because I think there's a whole bunch of people out there who really have lost confidence.
3: A raft of changes will start from January, tightening rules around the promotion of gambling. Labor's reforms have passed federal parliament after the government reached a compromise with the opposition. The changes include restrictions on the number of betting ads on TV and radio, and people will be able to opt out of online gambling ads. Popular online gaming platform Roblox has agreed to make changes. The eSafety Commissioner has found adults are able to contact children on the site without parental consent. Adolescent psychologist Michael Carr-Gregg says most of those using the site are quite young.
5: If you've got a 10-year-old, you can't seriously expect them to mount a counter-argument. The part of their brain isn't finished building until the mid-20s.
3: Researchers want to create a diagnostic test to help women going through menopause know if they're at high risk of poor heart health. Cardiovascular disease is the leading cause of death in Australian women. The Heart Research Institute's Professor Mary Kaverma says blood vessel dysfunction during menopause could be an early indicator.
6: And so these changes really position the menopausal transition as a critical window of escalating cardiovascular vulnerability.
3: Also making news, Israel's military has declared it has cleared personnel of any criminal wrongdoing over a 2024 strike which killed 7 aid workers, including an Australian. And large parts of the country are being put on alert for bushfires this spring due to a lack of rain and heavy fuel loads.
0: SWAR Sport.
3: Checking Sport, Australia's embarrassed cricketers are vowing to fight back in their second test against Bangladesh. The all-star Aussies were thrashed by 9 wickets in Darwin. The Canterbury Bulldogs are reportedly facing a tough battle to keep hold of Jacob Preston. The Telegraph reports 7 clubs are waiting to open negotiations with Preston when he becomes a free agent in November. And the Sydney Swans players stood down have been ruled ineligible for all Australian selection. That is the latest. I'm Sasha Foote.
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